0: 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It's your music, your life.
1: When you think of health, where does your mind go? To the doctor's office? Or to your community, where you can join kids' clubs and local events? At your grocery store, where an allowance makes it easier to eat healthy? Or on your street, where a ride is there to take you to the doctor? We're WellPoint, a health insurance company that knows that health isn't just one thing.

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You go to sleep, you wake up. A new life is waiting for you. However, you don't know whether it's going to be a good or a bad day. You don't care. You don't wanna know. The only thing you wanna know is that you will wake up. They say that life is unpredictable, but for me, this is what makes life interesting.

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In his famous, most famous poem, Jose Marti made this offering of friendship and peace to both his friend and his enemy. Today, as the President of the United States of America, I offer the Cuban people el saludo de paz.

0: Oh, well, hello, friend. Give me some skin. I haven't seen you since I don't know when.
1: Oh, well, you look all rooted in your new zoot suit.
2: And very, very groovy like a 10-cent movie.

0: hit that jive, Jack.
1: I got it in my pocket.
0: Put in a locket back. I'm going downtown to see a man.
1: You mean you ain't got time to shake my hand?
0: No, man. I hit that jive, Jack.
1: I got it in my vest.
0: Well, then I let it rest.
1: You're going downtown to dig the cat.
0: When I ain't got time to tip my hat.
1: I'll stand right down here on this corner.
0: I'm all full of jive.
1: And if I stand here on this corner,
0: hold out your hand, I might give you five.

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He took her down to Chinatown.

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1: When you think of health, where does your mind go? To the doctor's office or to your community where you can join kids clubs and local events? At your grocery store where an allowance makes it easier to eat healthy? Or on your street where a ride is there to take you to the doctor? We're WellPoint, a health insurance company that knows that